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1: Now, when you say classic, I mean a record that you can play 10, 20, 30 years down the road, and people are going to be like, oh, my God, I remember that one.
0: And it's still working.
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1: It's Didi in the morning. And if you missed the show, what is that one thing that makes you have a fulfilled life?
2: All bills paid.
1: No.
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3: A job that you love.
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1: A job that you love, they say. 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
2: Well, ours was destroyed.
4: hey, you know you don't mean that. I'm going to tell off air, he likes me, y'all.
1: What happened? Starsky and Hutch breaking up?
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2: 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Since you've been here, we've been douche has. 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

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I bring the worst from the LBC. 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
1: It's Didi in the morning, and if you missed the show, what is that one thing that makes you have a fulfilled life?
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4: Hey, you know you don't mean that. 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
1: What happened? Starsky and Hutch breaking up?
2: Yeah.
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2: 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Since you've been here, we've been Deuce and Hazel. 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
3: Hey. 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
1: Okay. 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You hear me? Yeah, this your boy Lil Jon. Who else on this thing with me?
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1: It's Didi in the morning. And if you missed the show, what is that one thing that makes you have a fulfilled life?
2: All bills paid.
1: No.
2: Damn.
3: A job that you love.
1: That's it.
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1: A job that you love, they say. Damn.
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2: Well, ours was destroyed.
3: Hey, you know you don't mean that. I'm going to tell off air, he likes me, y'all.
1: What happened? Starsky and Hutch breaking up?
2: Yeah.
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2: Yeah. Since you've been here, we've been douche hazard. 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
1: It's Didi in the morning. And if you missed the show, what is that one thing that makes you have a fulfilled life?
2: All bills paid.
1: No.
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3: A job that you love.
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3: 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I'm gonna tell, off air, he likes me, y'all.
1: What happened? Starsky and Hutch breaking up?
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